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12: With the J96 forecast, I'm meteorologist Jennifer Wojcicki from the Weatherology Weather Center. A frost advisory begins at midnight tonight. 42 tonight under clear skies, winds out of the west around 5 miles per hour. Chance for storms tomorrow, daytime highs approaching 70, sunshine mixed with clouds at times. For J96, I'm meteorologist Jennifer Wojcicki. Currently, it's 62 degrees.
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6: With the J96 forecast, I'm meteorologist Jennifer Wojcicki from the Weatherology Weather Center. A frost advisory begins at midnight tonight. 42 tonight under clear skies, winds out of the west around 5 miles per hour. Chance for storms tomorrow, daytime highs approaching 70, sunshine mixed with clouds at times. For J96, I'm meteorologist Jennifer Wojcicki. Currently, it's 62 degrees.
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5: With the J96 forecast, I'm meteorologist Jennifer Wojcicki from the Weatherology Weather Center. A frost advisory begins at midnight tonight and continues until 8 a.m. tomorrow. 42 tonight under clear skies, westerly winds around 5 miles per hour. Chance for storms tomorrow, daytime highs approaching 70, a blend of clouds and sun. For J96, I'm meteorologist Jennifer Wojcicki. Right now, 60.
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7: With the J96 forecast, I'm meteorologist Jennifer Wojcicki from the Weatherology Weather Center. A frost advisory begins at midnight tonight and continues until 8 a.m. tomorrow. 42 tonight under clear skies, westerly winds around 5 miles per hour. Chance for storms tomorrow, daytime highs approaching 70, a blend of clouds and sun. For J96, I'm meteorologist Jennifer Wojcicki. Right now, 60.
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3: With the J96 forecast, I'm meteorologist Jennifer Wojcicki from the Weatherology Weather Center. A frost advisory begins at midnight tonight and continues until 8 a.m. tomorrow. 42 tonight under clear skies, westerly winds around 5 miles per hour. Chance for storms tomorrow, daytime highs approaching 70, a blend of clouds and sun. For J96, I'm meteorologist Jennifer Wojcicki, currently 57.
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4: With the J96 forecast, I'm meteorologist Jennifer Wojcicki from the Weatherology Weather Center. A frost advisory begins at midnight tonight and continues until 8 a.m. tomorrow. 42 tonight under clear skies, westerly winds around 5 miles per hour. Chance for storms tomorrow, daytime highs approaching 70, a blend of clouds and sun. For J96, I'm meteorologist Jennifer Wojcicki, currently 57.
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9: With the J96 forecast, I'm meteorologist Jennifer Wojcicki from the Weatherology Weather Center. A frost advisory begins at midnight tonight and continues until 8 a.m. tomorrow. 42 tonight under clear skies, westerly winds around 5 miles per hour. Chance for storms tomorrow, daytime highs approaching 70, a blend of clouds and sun. For J96, I'm meteorologist Jennifer Wojcicki. Right now, it's 53 degrees.
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0: 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Heartland
1: Weather. With the J96 forecast, I'm meteorologist Jennifer Wojcicki from the Weatherology Weather Center. A frost advisory begins at midnight tonight and continues until 8 a.m. tomorrow. 42 tonight under clear skies, westerly winds around 5 miles per hour. Chance for storms tomorrow, daytime highs approaching 70, a blend of clouds and sun. For J96, I'm meteorologist Jennifer Wojcicki. Right now, it's 53 degrees.

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13: With the J96 forecast, I'm meteorologist Jennifer Wojcicki from the Weatherology Weather Center. A frost advisory begins at midnight tonight and continues until 8 a.m. tomorrow. 42 tonight under clear skies, westerly winds around 5 miles per hour. Chance for storms tomorrow, daytime highs approaching 70, a blend of clouds and sun. For J96, I'm meteorologist Jennifer Wojcicki. Currently, it's 49 degrees.
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0: A tribute to Bon Scott, lead singer of AC/DC, inducted into the Rock and Roll Hall of Heaven, February 19th, 1980. So the guys regrouped, and 3 months later, they got together with Brian Johnson as a new lead singer and did a tribute album to Bon Scott, Back in Black. And I'm ready for the Eagles.
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7: With the J96 forecast, I'm meteorologist Jennifer Wojcicki from the Weatherology Weather Center. A frost advisory begins at midnight tonight and continues until 8 a.m. tomorrow. 42 tonight under clear skies, westerly winds around 5 miles per hour. Chance for storms tomorrow, daytime highs approaching 70, a blend of clouds and sun. For J96, I'm meteorologist Jennifer Wojcicki. Currently, it's 49 degrees.
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0: In most cases, if you're a musician, you have some idols. Eric Clapton had quite a few, including J.J. Cale, and the song he got from Bob Marley, Reggae King, all about the sheriff, from the 461 Ocean Boulevard album, 1974, and more. 1979 was a great year because David Coverdale formed White Snake, a great band from England, with 40 different musicians, not all at the same time, no, but 40 different musicians have played with David and White Snake. Vivian Campbell, who's with Def Leppard, and Steve Vai and some others. You can look them up. Song from White Snake up next.
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0: In the late 60s, there was a band called Free, and they broke up in 1972, but lead singer Paul Rodgers and drummer Simon Kirk formed another band 2 years later. It was Bad Company. So in 1974, you heard Bad Company on the album Bad Company and a debut song, Bad Company. Easy to remember. And something I'll never forget is Sammy Hagar priding himself. And I guess he's right. Next.
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5: With the J96 forecast, I'm meteorologist Jennifer Wojcicki from the Weatherology Weather Center. A frost advisory begins at midnight tonight and continues until 8 a.m. tomorrow. Clear skies overnight with a low of 43. Winds out of the southwest around 5 miles per hour. Highs around 70 Monday. Chance for storms. For J96, I'm meteorologist Jennifer Wojcicki. 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

0: There's nothing like rock and roll to inspire you, make you feel good no matter what your mood happens to be, and Queen was very successful. The royalty of rock and roll. We will rock you, we are the champions, and if you don't give up, you'll be one too, in your own mind, and that's the important thing. Your own criticism and your own success are hand in hand. Speaking of which, the Rolling Stones' big song in 1965 really put them on the map, and we all got really satisfied. Next.
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7: With the J96 forecast, I'm meteorologist Jennifer Wojcicki from the Weatherology Weather Center. A frost advisory remains in effect. Lows dip down to about 43 overnight under clear skies, southwesterly winds around 5 miles per hour. Chance for storms Monday, high of 70, a blend of clouds and sun. For J96, I'm meteorologist Jennifer Wojcicki. Currently 45.
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0: Bond, James Bond. The original came from Paul McCartney and Wings for the movie Live and Let Die, and Guns N' Roses got a hold of it and brought it up to date maybe just a little bit. Steve Miller was fooling around in the studio one day, and he just started making up stuff. He said he was the Joker, and the record company said, hey, put it out on an album, let's go on tour, and it was a huge success. So the next time you screw around with something or fool around, it could be beneficial.
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6: Heartland Weather!
7: With the J96 forecast, I'm meteorologist Jennifer Wojcicki from the Weatherology Weather Center. A frost advisory remains in effect. Lows dip down to about 43 overnight under clear skies, southwesterly winds around 5 miles per hour. Chance for storms Monday, high of 70, a blend of clouds and sun. For J96, I'm meteorologist Jennifer Wojcicki. Currently 45.
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8: With the J96 forecast, I'm meteorologist Jennifer Wojcicki from the Weatherology Weather Center. A frost advisory continues until 8 a.m. today. Lows around 43 overnight under clear skies, southwesterly winds around 5 miles per hour. A blend of clouds and sun Monday. Thunderstorms likely, daytime highs approaching 70. For J96, I'm meteorologist Jennifer Wojcicki, currently 44.
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1: All About the Breeze, J.J. Cale, Leonard Skinner showing their respect for him with that song. J.J. Cale inducted into the Rock and Roll Hall of Heaven July 26, 2013. And Skinner kept his spirit alive. And we're keeping Skinner alive. They are, and they're rocking and rolling, and so is Metallica next.
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0: They released their first album in 1970, and they got a little help from a Dutch wealthy man. That's why they call themselves Supertramp. And by 1977, their success was worldwide with their fifth album, even in their quietest moments, and they wanted to share in that particular song. Collective Soul on the way.
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5: With the J96 forecast, I'm meteorologist Jennifer Wojcicki from the Weatherology Weather Center. A frost advisory continues until 8 a.m. today. Lows around 43 overnight under clear skies, southwesterly winds around 5 miles per hour. A blend of clouds and sun Monday. Thunderstorms likely. Daytime highs approaching 70. For J96, I'm meteorologist Jennifer Wojcicki. Currently 44.
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4: Weather. With the J96 forecast, I'm meteorologist Jennifer Wojcicki from the Weatherology Weather Center. A frost advisory continues. Lows dip down to about 43 overnight under clear skies, southwesterly winds around 5 miles per hour. Storms likely Monday. Highs around 66, sunshine mixed with clouds at times. For J96, I'm meteorologist Jennifer Wojcicki. Currently, it's 43 degrees.
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0: definitely will be missed. Ozzy inducted into the Rock and Roll Hall of Heaven last July 22nd, keeping his spirit alive. And from his first album, now a lot of people, including me, thought the Crazy Train was Ozzy and his band. But Ozzy said, no, it's the way they saw the world, crazy. And it still applies today in most cases, let me tell you. George Thorogood idolized Bo Diddley, and he did a song. Next.
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5: With the J96 forecast, I'm meteorologist Jennifer Wojcicki from the Weatherology Weather Center. A frost advisory continues. Lows dip down to about 43 overnight under clear skies, southwesterly winds around 5 miles per hour. Storms likely Monday, highs around 66, sunshine mixed with clouds at times. For J96, I'm meteorologist Jennifer Wojcicki. Currently, it's 43 degrees.
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4: With the J96 forecast, I'm meteorologist Jennifer Wojcicki from the Weatherology Weather Center. A frost advisory continues. Lows dip down to about 42 overnight under clear skies, southerly winds around 5 miles per hour. Thunderstorms likely Monday. Daytime highs approaching 66, sunshine mixed with clouds at times. For J96, I'm meteorologist Jennifer Wojcicki. Right now, 42.
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0: A great story that influenced the song from the Rolling Stones. Mick Jagger was over at Keith Richards' place in England, and it was a hot summer night. They had the windows open. They were working on a song, and all of a sudden somebody popped up in the window and scared Mick. Mick looked at Keith and goes, "Hey, who's that? Who's that?" Keith goes, "It's me, Gardner, Jumpin' Jack Flash." That's how they got the idea for that song. Amazing where rock and roll can come from. Like Billy Squire just tells it like it is.
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0: If you were around in 1972 and heard Blue Oyster Cult for the first time and you were excited, you're a true rock and roller. Or if you weren't around then, but you heard Blue Oyster Cult for the first time, you're a true rocker too. 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It's when you're falling in love, you can't understand where it's coming from. And it's burning. 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
6: With the J96 forecast, I'm meteorologist Jennifer Wojcicki from the Weatherology Weather Center. A frost advisory continues. Lows dip down to about 42 overnight under clear skies, southerly winds around 5 miles per hour. Thunderstorms likely Monday. Daytime highs approaching 66, sunshine mixed with clouds at times. For J96, I'm meteorologist Jennifer Wojcicki. Right now, 42.
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0: Hanging out in Detroit Rock City with the Kiss Boys, Def Leppard before that. It is Lester. Happy Monday. Almost to the middle of the month. Yeah, 15th tomorrow. Next thing you know, October, November, December, 2027. That's right. Okay, let's slow down. Coming up, we'll spend 30 days in the hole with Thumble Pie. And we're going to hear from a guy who's going to be a two-time. Yeah, that's exclusive company. Two-time Rock and Roll Hall of Famer coming up in November.
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3: With the J96 forecast, I'm meteorologist Jennifer Wojcicki from the Weatherology Weather Center. A frost advisory continues. Sunshine mixed with clouds at times, today with storms likely. High of 66, southerly winds 8 to 15 miles per hour. Cloudy, tonight, storms likely, lows level off around 55. For J96, I'm meteorologist Jennifer Wojcicki. Right now, it's 40 degrees.
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4: Heartland Weather.
5: With the J96 forecast, I'm meteorologist Jennifer Wojcicki from the Weatherology Weather Center. A frost advisory continues. Sunshine mixed with clouds at times, today with storms likely. High of 66, southerly winds 8 to 15 miles per hour. Cloudy, tonight, storms likely, lows level off around 55. For J96, I'm meteorologist Jennifer Wojcicki. Right now, it's 40 degrees.
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6: All right, here we go, boys and girls. Monday morning, September 14th. You feeling it? Huh? In the air. Are you feeling it? Around 40 degrees out there this morning. Yeah, it feels like fall. Okay, I have long sleeves on. I wore a kind of a jacket shirt thing this morning. And I'm thinking, well, here we go, baby. How long before the white stuff starts flying, huh? Yeah, it's on the way. Hey, Gobstopper Day today. You remember that? From Charlie and the Chocolate Factory, Willy Wonka's Gobstopper. You know what that was, right? It was a jawbreaker. That's all it was a jawbreaker. But boy, people ran out when the movie came out. They came out with all the Willy Wonka candy. I don't remember what company did it, but they branded the Willy Wonka thing. Everybody ran out. They got the Gobstoppers, and they got the whatever else there was, too. Okay. And did I do it? Hell yes, I did. I was a kid. And here was an opportunity to have Willy Wonka candy. Was I going to pass on that? Of course not. Of course not. Coloring day today. Grab your coloring book. Grab your favorite a brand of crayon. Is there any really, honestly, does anybody ever buy anything other than the Crayola crayons? Do they? I mean, I guess, you know, they've got the off-brand ones, but they don't really work very well. It's kind of like, you know, trying to color with candle wax or something. So go, just stick with it. Cream-filled donut day today. So somebody's sitting there and they're looking at that donut and they're going, you know what? There's not enough sugar in this thing. I'm gonna fill it full of sugary. Yeah, so we did that. Let's see, eat a hoagie. Oddly enough, this is weird because this morning I was thinking, okay, am I going to make a sandwich from home and take it with me? I thought, nah, I'm going to stop at the convenience store this morning and I'm going to grab something. And I did, and I grabbed a hoagie, okay? Now, if you're out on the East Coast, you refer to that as a grinder. And a lot of places, they'd call it a sub sandwich, submarine sandwich, because it's shaped like a submarine, by the way. So, yeah, that's what

can do. Food is medicine day. You know, actually, I'm just moving on. Live creative day today, and we'll see. This is interesting. They put these two together today. Rosa de Tequila Day. Okay, that is a brand, by the way, of tequila. It's kind of pink, right? Isn't it? I think. Am I right about that? I'm not sure. Okay, so they coupled that up today with National Sober Day. Yeah. Because, well, why not, right? Hey, it's D&M Auto's Real Rock Hour on J96. I'm Steve Stone. What do you think? Should we? Yeah, let's do this.

0: Let's Dance. Real Rock, K96. For those of you that aren't feeling quite that energetic look, just go ahead and tap your foot. That's sufficient. That'll get us through. Hey, NFL kickoff was this weekend, right? There's some really upset people today. But let's start here. So the Giants slapping Dallas 28-20. Okay, that happened. And Las Vegas, which I'm still getting my head around the Las Vegas Raiders. They were just Oakland for so long. Anyway, 27-13 over Miami. Arizona beating the Cardinals, to me, but we won't go there. The L.A. Chargers losing to them. 26-14 was the score there. Here's the one that there are a certain segment of people, not so much in this listening area, but there are a few in this listening area, I know, that are very, very happy about this. But there are there's a larger group of people that are going, what the? Yeah. So Minnesota smacking Green Bay, 39-22. Wow, huh? Yeah, so some people are going to be upset about that. Today is National Sober Day, by the way, for those of you. So let me just make that point. 22-24. Okay, that is a close game. Philadelphia ended up winning over Washington by 2 points. Okay, great game there. New York Jets, believe it or not, won a game. The Tennessee Titans, well, it was, after all, the Tennessee Titans. So New York Jets, 23-10 over the Titans. And let's see, what else do we got for you here? We got Baltimore and Indianapolis. Baltimore, bring it on the offense, baby. 23. It is 23 for Indianapolis. Let's see, Atlanta Falcons losing to Pittsburgh, 20-13. Close game there, right? Chicago, talking about offense. Wow. There was a lot of apparently the defense didn't show up to play at all in this game. So Chicago and Carolina, the Panthers, meeting up. Chicago with 59 points, Carolina with 37. Jesus, that is, holy smokes. Anyway, what else do we got for you? Jacksonville over Cleveland, 34-10. 36-31, close game there. Buffalo beating Houston. Tampa Bay falling to Cincinnati. The score there, 33-27. A lot of offense there, too, huh? Another one where there's a lot of offense. Detroit, the Lions over the Saints, 31-30. See, that's a one-point game. That's what I'm talking about right there. San Francisco handing the Rams a loss, 27-7. And Seattle over New England, and that was 13-10. Not a lot of offense, obviously defensive game there. So that gets you caught up on all the NFL stuff if you're like me and you were busy yesterday and you didn't watch any football.
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10: Well, it's my birthday. Listen to him out there. Having more fun than me on my birthday.
11: All right, nobody's going to have more fun than you or something. It's Monday. All right, today's your birthday. Happy birthday to you. Governor Ron DeSantis turning 48 today. How about that, huh? Sam Neill, the actor, 79 today. Andrew Lincoln turning to 53. Kimberly Williams Paisley turning to 55 today. He was a Chekhov on Star Trek. I thought, personally, I didn't think he was still around, but turns out he is, and still doing personal appearances. Walter Koenig turning 90 today. Chekhov still out there checking it off. Margaret Sanger, like her, love her, hate her, whatever it is, today she was born 1879. Mary Crosby, remember her? What happened to her? She was like a big thing for a while, and then she just kind of disappeared, didn't she? 67 today. And Faith Ford, funny lady, great actress, turning 62 today. I cannot talk today. Which is a problem when you talk for a living. That's a problem. Musically speaking, what do we got for you here? Born September 14th, 1983. Left us way too soon. Amy Winehouse. Ashley Roberts turning 45 today. What else do we got for you here? We got Mike Cooley. You know who he is? He's the singer for the Drive-By Truckers. He's turning 60 today. From the group Chic. Eva Gray, born 1952. Freeze guitar player Paul Kossoff,

right, that's going to take us to our birthday of the day today and our birthday song of the day today. You guys are not going to believe I'm doing this. I can't believe I'm doing this. I had to pinch myself twice, but, you know, anyway. Turning 67, singing for the group A-ha. Yeah. Morton Harkett. Harkett. Celebrating his birthday today. Morton turning 67. And yes, actually, I am going to make A-ha our birthday song or birthday group of the day today. And if today is your birthday, well, happy birthday today.

0: This is a great moment, Daffy. My time machine is finished. I can go forward to the 80th century. Or back to 65 AD. To the time of Nero.
1: Gosh!
0: Don't pull that chain.
1: Yes, sir. I mean, no, sir. I won't touch it.
2: Ah, but he yanked the chain and his transporter was back in time. 1901, September 14th. And Vice President Theodore Roosevelt is being sworn in as our 26th President of the United States of America, William McKinley, who was shot 8 days earlier, passing away, and Roosevelt becomes the President of the United States of America. All right, what do we have? 1943, let's jump all the way up there, shall we? German troops are abandoning the Salerno Front in Italy on their state, 1943. 1960, and, well, here's where it began. Iraq, Iran, Kuwait, and Saudi Arabia getting together. They formed something called OPEC. Yeah. Operation Attleboro. It was designed as a training exercise for American troops. It becomes a month-long engagement with the Viet Cong. That happening on this date, 1966. Mother Elizabeth Ann Seton becoming the first ever native-born American saint in the Roman Catholic Church.

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3: All right, boys and girls, if you're getting ready to head out the door right now, put on a jacket. You're going to need it. 38 degrees out there this morning. 38. You heard me right. Wow, huh? It's chilly. It definitely has that fall feel in the air. Heading for a high today of 67, and this afternoon, later today into tonight, we could end up with about an inch of rain. Man, we need the rain. Bring it on, okay? Tomorrow, about 70 degrees and sunshine. We'll rinse and repeat that for Wednesday and Thursday, and then Friday and Saturday and Sunday and Monday and Tuesday of next week. It looks like rain in the forecast, and I got to tell you, you start adding this up, and what is that going to be? That's going to be like, it looks like the possibility next week of about 2.5 inches of rain, which would really, really help. Again, we are so far behind. We could have a lot of rain and still be behind. So that's a good thing. That's a look at your weather forecast. 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
7: What follows is an important question from Milwaukee County Judge David Borowski.
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1: There's only one reason, and that's David Crowley. David Crowley gave tablets to every inmate in Milwaukee County, regardless of their crime. And what happened next? A domestic abuser used a county-issued tablet to contact and threaten his victim more than 1,500 times. A triple murder suspect used one to intimidate a witness. Another inmate accessed child pornography. And who signed off on the program? David Crowley. Not once. Twice. David Crowley even authorized the program again in 2025.
0: It's preposterous.
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0: Red Sea, strengthening their control of a major maritime shipping route. They say the Houthis took over the islands after hundreds of government allied forces withdrew. More from Richard Boyd.
1: Yemen's internationally recognized government is backed by Saudi Arabia and is now calling for international support against the Houthi faction. Yemen's National Defense Council, condemning the Houthi moves, says it's on the front line of defending freedom of navigation off its shores. Yemen's civil war has had a truce since 2022. Yemen's population is 40 million. Richard Boyd reporting.
0: A Trump-appointed judge in Washington, D.C. has paused new mail voting requirements, citing election readiness concerns. Republicans continue pressing for stronger safeguards. More details at Town Hall. This is SRN News.
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6: Now, this news update on Wisconsin Radio Network. I'm Matt Kelly. Congressman Tom Tiffany says he's fortunate to be alive after surviving a plane crash on Lake Wausau Saturday night. The Republican candidate for governor was flying back to Wausau with Langlade County GOP Chairman Leonard Boltz when the plane lost power while descending into the downtown Wausau airport.
7: I have to say that gravity of this is probably just hitting me at this point because we were making jokes every step of the way last night, though we knew it was a serious situation.
6: Tiffany and Boltz were able to swim to a shallow portion of the lake where they were rescued. Both had minor injuries. The Wisconsin Department of Justice is joining a coalition of states in two lawsuits challenging Trump administration changes to the Endangered Species Act. These suits target new federal rules that make it easier to alter or develop habitat that's being used by threatened and endangered wildlife. This is Wisconsin Radio Network.
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0: you got lucky. Happy Congressman Tom Tiffany's theme song today. Man, I tell you, did you guys hear about that? So I saw first of all, on Facebook, a post from Congressman Tiffany about the fact that, he was on his way back from a campaign thing, and the plane he was in lost power. They ended up crash landing into a lake, swam to a shallow part of the lake, and had to wait to be rescued. Very, very, very lucky guy. So there you go, man. I tell you, so if you don't know, once a month I have the opportunity to interview Congressman Tiffany about what's happening in Washington, D.C. And I had just talked to him on Thursday, and what we recorded on Thursday ran on Sunday, and this happened apparently Saturday night. Am I right about that? Something like that. So anyway, that was kind of like, wow, that was a moment, huh? So that was the news, all but not all the news, because there's also the news that didn't make the headlines.
1: This is not headline news. Lady Gaga is a new mom. The good thing about having a name like hers is the baby can already say it. Celine Dion kicked off her comeback tour in Paris. Fans were excited to see her, except the ones that were blocked by her microphone stand. Jennifer Lawrence joined Instagram but says she'll quit if she gets criticized. In other words, Jennifer Lawrence doesn't understand the point of Instagram. And Justin and Hailey Bieber make out in a new magazine photo shoot. You can tell it's damage control. The magazine is Sus Weekly. This is not headline news.
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0: Little Van Halen in Panama, Real Rock J96, the Marine General, Real Rock Hour, and here we are, Monday morning. Russ, today is kind of going to be, I think, going to be a very busy day. You not only have the "here's what I broke" people, but the people that woke up this morning, walked outside, and said, "Hey, maybe fall's going to get here after all, huh?"
1: Maybe I should start putting my boat away.
0: Yeah.
1: We were working on the store this weekend. Lots of knee-high boots up, insulated boots up. We've got, all the boats that are left out on the lot are 40% off. Pretty much everything there, or a little more. And then we've got all kinds of deals on the leftover sun shirts and stuff. They're all half price. We've got waders out. We've got more on the way. So if you're going to take your dock in and out or something like that, I'm not sure if a lot of people need that. Water's so low, they might just be able to walk in ankle high and pull the docks this year. It's just sort of a bugger. So we'll see what happens there. And then we've got all kinds of deals on lures and things like that. It's the same stuff we've been doing for the last couple of weeks, but now we're starting to convert. So Life Investors, a whole bunch out there at half price, and they'll start putting stuff away this week again. Not today. We're gonna do some other stuff today because we were busy this weekend. But starting tomorrow, the crew's gonna come in and early in the morning, and they're gonna start pulling the pure summer stuff now that it's getting colder, and start to put up fall. So here we go. We're in the conversion.
0: Well, the other thing that I noticed in the forecast, not this week, but if it holds next week, they're forecasting a little over 3 inches of rain. And now that's a game changer, because that's going to put some water in the streams, and we're going to see some action with the fish on that, right?
1: Yeah, I think so. I think we'll see. We need that really bad on the North Shore, especially. You can walk across it anywhere. But, yeah, that'll get the fish going. I did talk to some friends over in the Brule this weekend, over in the Onion and stuff, and there's some fish around, but there's not much water, so it's tough. So we get some flow, and we'll be in great shape. So the young guys that work for me that are just graduating from college, and they're going to go on to other jobs now, they've been

0: They've been fishing the last week, so they call me every day and tell me what's going on. So they're trying to get as much fishing as they can because they're about to head out of town. So it's good to have some advice like that now and then, hear what's going on. But yeah, that's what's happening. So I mean, you know, it's a great time of year. Crappie fishing is nuts. I just talked to some guys yesterday. If you can find some wood and sticks, things like that, they're just piling in there. So it's very odd. The animals are into winter mode. I would say all the leaves on all the plants in my garden are dying, and I'm thinking they've got plenty of water, they got lots of sunshine, they've had nice temperatures. What do they know that I don't know? So, I'm getting ready. We're going to have that winter stuff out just in case we have an early run of it. But right now it's beautiful.
1: So you're making the fall conversion. How many times? I'm just curious. And I'm going to say, like, let's just say the past 30 days, has somebody moved to ice fishing on you? How many?
0: About two dozen.
1: Wow.
0: Yeah, mostly in mail order.
1: Yeah.
0: But people are asking, when are the new tents going to be out? When is this going to happen? People are thinking about it. But, you know, we've talked about this before. When you think about it, we have boat shows and stuff like that in February getting ready for March.
1: Right.
0: So, Realistically, we ought to be having ice shows right now instead of in December.
1: Yeah.
0: But the trouble is, there's so much to do this time of year. There's still fishing, there's stream fishing, there's hunting, so much. So that's why we don't have them this time of year. But realistically, we should have an ice show in September.
1: And then there's the projects. I'm going to get that done on my house this summer. Oh, wait, summer's about gone. I need to get that done, which is where I'm at.
0: For sure.
1: All right. Well, whether they are putting the boat away, whether they're heading out fishing, whatever they're doing, you're ready for them. Let's tell them how to find you.
0: We're in the corner of 15th Avenue East and Lund Road here in Duluth, open 9-6 Monday through Saturday, 9-3 on Sunday. 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
4: 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A triple murder suspect used one to intimidate a witness. Another inmate accessed child pornography. 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David Crowley. Not once. 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David Crowley even authorized the program again in 2025.
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0: Johnson says Congress must approve President Trump's proposed $5,000 payments to American adults, and he's working to make that plan happen if Republicans retain control of Congress. 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
4: Now, this news update on Wisconsin Radio Network. I'm Matt Kelly. Fortunate was an ongoing theme of Congressman Tom Tiffany's press conference on Sunday after he survived a crash landing into Lake Wausau as he was returning from the La Crosse County Lincoln Day dinner. Tiffany credits his pilot, Langlade County GOP Chairman Leonard Boltz, with working to fix the situation right up to the very end.
5: I suspect he was making efforts to restart the plane, but was unsuccessful, and at that point he just said, hang on, Tom, and buckle up, because we're going to go down. And it was just real shortly after that, I would guess 10 seconds, we hit the water.
4: Tiffany, the Republican candidate for governor, and Boltz were able to crawl out of the plane and swim to a shallow portion of the lake where they were rescued. Both escaped with minor injuries. Tiffany says the crash will not stop his campaign duties. This is Wisconsin Radio Network.
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10: 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Yes, sir. 8:15, we lead it off with Flashback Pop Quiz up for grabs. $10 gift coupon to Napa. 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Great question today. I think you're going to have to really think about this one, all right? But if you can answer, $20 gift card to Deepwater Grill for you. That is coming up, the winning hour, the 8 o'clock hour, Napa's Real Rock Hour. 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

0: Eagles and Take It Easy. I take it any way you can get it. Real Rock J96, Monday morning, Napa's Real Rock Hour. And it is time for the winning to begin. We got two shots at it here for you, okay? Shot number one, flashback pop quiz. We're going to get to that in a minute. And then after a flashback pop quiz at 8:30 this morning, or around 8:30, okay? I'll say it that way because it's not exactly 8:30, but it's close. And what we're going to do is called Brain Buster. That is a multiple choice question, and the way that works, I ask the question and you answer it. If you miss it, somebody else calls in, they answer the question. If they miss it, then the third person, because there's three potential answers, is the automatic winner. But somebody ends up with a $20 gift card to Deepwater Grill. That's how that works. But now it is time for Flashback Pop Quiz. How does that work? You want to know? Let me explain it to you. I'm going to play a question. Matt Penfield is going to give you a question. As the question is playing, when you think you have the correct answer, you call me at 715-682-5555. If you happen to be the person that calls me first with the correct answer, you are the recipient of a $10 gift card to Napa. It is that easy to win. All you got to do is be wicked smart and get the answer. That's it. 715-682-5555. Here's today's question.
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1: Well, she says, I just caught the very end of it, but I think I have the correct answer. Yes, she did. Michelle getting it right. So, $10 gift card to Napa going in her hands. Congratulations to her. We make it official when we give you today's answer.
2: Did you name the 80s star who made an album titled Hello, I Must Be Going? Well, he covered the Supremes' You Can't Hurry Love on that LP, but he didn't do a cover of the title song, which must have made Groucho fans everywhere really disappointed in Phil Collins.
3: I don't care what you say.
2: If your answer was Phil Collins, then you said the secret word, the duck came down, and you passed today's pop quiz.
4: You can leave in a taxi. If you can't get a taxi, you can leave in a huff.
2: Class dismissed.
1: There you go. And Phil Collins, the answer to today's question. Congratulations to Michelle. She got the $10 gift coupon. She's going to be heading to Napa with that and save a little bit of money. 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Yeah, more winning for you this hour, 8:30. Guess what? It's Brain Buster.
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0: It's time for America's favorite game show, Brain Buster. And now here is the host of the show, Steve Stone.
1: All right, somebody calling in already. You got to wait till I give you the official call in, and that's after I tell you what the subject is. So you go ahead and hang up. You got to wait. Okay, so anyway, it's time for Brain Buster. $20 gift card to Deepwater Grill up for grabs. And by the way, tomorrow night, Tuesday night, it's trivia night starting at 6:30. And then on Wednesday, guess what? Extreme bingo night. So our subject for today, I don't know whether you want to call it civic class or whether you want to call it government, but that's kind of what it is. 715-682-5555. And our first contestant is on the phone. Who am I talking to?
2: Melody.
1: All right, Melody. Is civics and government a good area for you?
2: Yeah.
1: All right. This is a tough question. It really is. When the President of the United States is temporarily unable to perform the duties of the office, the Vice President assumes temporary power, right? So how many times in American history has the Vice President formally assumed temporary power? Is it A, 9 times, B, 6 times, or C, 4 times? What's your guess?
2: C?
1: Give me the number to go with it.
2: It's B.
1: B6?
2: Yes.
1: 6 times, you say?
2: Yes.
1: Not 6. All right, so we take that one off the board. So it's either 9 times or 4 times that the vice president...

0: president has formally assumed a temporary power of the office of President of the United States. We go back to the phone. Who am I talking to now?
1: Rosie.
0: All right. Rosie?
1: Robbie.
0: Oh, I thought you said Rosie. Okay, Robbie. Okay. I know Robbie. All right. So, officially, Vice President has taken over the office of President either 9 times or 4 times. Which one do you think it is?
1: I think it's 4 times.
0: You think it's 4 times? Wow. And you sounded really sure about that. That wasn't like a guess. You were pretty sure about that,
1: huh? I was like thinking in my head, I'm like, okay, test that shot. You know, thank you,
0: Bob. Yeah, good job. All right, 4 is the correct answer. And
1: okay,
0: just for the people that don't know, prior to the passing of the 25th Amendment, there was no formal way and for the vice president to take over. And so that kind of like, and that's what to me made the question tricky, because we've had a lot of presidents that have been disabled, and you know, so but good job. 4.
1: I was questioning if 9 was it, but 4 was, okay.
0: Yep, 4 is the correct answer. All right. Well, I know who you are, and I will put your information in. So good job, Robbie.
1: Indeed, I'll pick it up later on this week.
0: Sounds good to me. All right.
1: Okay,
0: thanks a lot. All right. So that's how we do it. We ask the question. We give you possible answers, multiple choice. If you get it right, you get the $20 gift card to Deepwater Grill. Robbie got it this time around. Tomorrow, 8:30, another question, and undoubtedly, we will have another winner.
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0: All right, Robbie got it. Their $20 gift card to Deepwater Grill. And I didn't have a part-time president song, but Stevie Wonder has something close, right?

0: 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And just because the pictures aren't of your faces doesn't mean we can't identify you.
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0: Paul and Jeeves, Real Rock, J96. Hey, you know what today is? Well, of course, you know it's the 14th day of the month of September, but it's a little bit more than that. Today is National Coloring Day. When was the last time that you grabbed a coloring book and some crayons or coloring pencils, colored pencils? You can use those, too, if you want to get really, really fancy. But crayons is what we're talking about today because that's what we're officially, the coloring day is all about, right? When's the last time you grabbed it and you sat down and you did that? Okay, so when I was going to have my knee surgery, a friend of mine, Diane, got me a coloring book and thinking, well, he's going to have time. This will keep him busy, okay? I didn't use the coloring book, and I apologize for that. I probably should have done that, but so I didn't do the coloring, and so I'm feeling pressured today. I'm feeling like I need to go home, get the coloring book out, grab some crayons. But the thing is, crayons have changed a lot, too.
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0: There you go. There's the

0: Cyndi Lauper and True Colors, Real Rock, J96. So when you're done with the coloring book, well, you got to get busy on doing your due diligence. Why? Well, God, it seems like one election ends and you got another one like 2 weeks later. Is that like, am I the only one that feels that way? There's election after election. You got this local election and then there's the state election and then there's the midterms. We're into the midterms right now, right? The midterms. We're going to determine whether or not, the Republicans or the Democrats are going to control Congress. That's what we got to determine. There's some other races, gubernatorial races and stuff like that as well. It's all in there. And you got to wonder, all this campaigning going on, all these people running around, you know, they got all this campaigning to do. Can they actually get any work done? Or are they just busy campaigning?
1: If you vote for me, all of your wildest dreams.

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2: 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But Napa's not done. They're hanging around for the 9 o'clock hour, our request hour. You're picking them. I'm playing them. Hang in there.

0: Jesus Jones, and right here, right now, Real Rock J96. Here we are on a Monday morning, so you had a big weekend. You might have cooked out on the grill a little bit, but so I ran into this, and I'll tell you, I didn't see this, I guess, the first time that it happened. I don't know whether you've heard about this or not, but Wendy's has something they call the T-Rex burger, okay? This is a 3,000-calorie burger. One burger, okay? One sandwich. 3,000 calories. He's saying, how do they get to 3,000? Well, you have 9 beef patties on it. You got 9 slices of cheese. And here's the thing. There's a challenge if you can eat it, okay? And I'm not sure what you get other than your stomach pumps, indigestion, possibly a coma. I'm not sure what you get if you actually accomplish it. But there was a guy that actually gave it a shot.
1: Inside my local Wendy's, and I heard about this T-Rex burger. 9 patties, 9 slices of cheese. It looked great. I had to come down here and give this a try.

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1: 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I wonder, you know, do they have something, you know, I don't know, a little smaller Stegosaurus burger, something like that?
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Nickelback by request this morning. And those days, it's Real Rock J96. Nappas, you pick them, I play them. That's right, it's the music.

0: If you want to do a little Shine Down by request, real rock. J96 Nappers, you pick up my plan. You guys got a great request hour going here. We got some great songs coming up. And I don't know, I think one song is inspiring another. I could be wrong, but that's kind of what the feeling that I'm getting here.
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11: 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Nappies, you pick them, I play them. Thanks for the great request. We'll do it again tomorrow in the 9 o'clock hour. You guys have a great Monday, and I will see you bright and early in the morning at 6 a.m. sharp.

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0: Stevie Ray Vaughan there with Tightrope. His brother Jimmy has been touring with Eric Clapton these days. Fun stuff. I'm Kara. Steve Miller next. Bowie soon.
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13: With the J96 forecast, I'm meteorologist Jennifer Wojcicki from the Weatherology Weather Center. Thunderstorms likely today, otherwise cloudy skies expected. Highs level off around 66. Southerly winds 8 to 15 miles per hour. Cloudy skies expected again tonight, thunderstorms likely, lows level off around 55. For J96, I'm meteorologist Jennifer Wojcicki. Right now, it's 53 degrees.
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1: Weather. With the J96 forecast, I'm meteorologist Jennifer Wojcicki from the Weatherology Weather Center. Thunderstorms likely today, otherwise cloudy skies expected. Highs level off around 66. Southerly winds 8 to 15 miles per hour. Cloudy skies expected again tonight, thunderstorms likely. Lows level off around 55. For J96, I'm meteorologist Jennifer Wojcicki. Right now, it's 53 degrees.
2: What follows is an important question from Milwaukee County Judge David Borowski.
3: Why is the Sheriff's Department handing laptops or iPads to defendants?
2: There's only one reason, and that's David Crowley. David Crowley gave tablets to every inmate in Milwaukee County, regardless of their crime. And what happened next? A domestic abuser used a county-issued tablet to contact and threaten his victim more than 1,500 times. A triple murder suspect used one to intimidate a witness. Another inmate accessed child pornography. And who signed off on the program? David Crowley. Not once. Twice. David Crowley even authorized the program again in 2025.
3: It's preposterous.
4: He's right. I'm Tom Tiffany, and as governor, I will protect victims and not give violent criminals the tools to harass them.
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0: 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Pioneer Bar, located on the outskirts of Cable on Highway D, between Grandview and Namakawa. Heartland
1: Weather. With the J96 forecast, I'm meteorologist Jennifer Wojcicki from the Weatherology Weather Center. Thunderstorms likely today, otherwise cloudy skies expected. Highs level off around 66. Southerly winds 8 to 15 miles per hour. Cloudy skies expected again tonight, thunderstorms likely. Lows level off around 55. For J96, I'm meteorologist Jennifer Wojcicki. Currently 62.
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0: Godzilla! Blue Oyster Cult right there, Godzilla. Are you ready for more? Sometimes your brain gets overloaded on a Monday. Let's chill out just a bit with Pink Floyd next.
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0: 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There is Motley Crue, Kickstart My Heart. The Car is shaking things up and beginning a long set on the way next.
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1: Weather. With the J96 forecast, I'm meteorologist Jennifer Wojcicki from the Weatherology Weather Center. Thunderstorms likely today, otherwise cloudy skies expected. Highs level off around 66. Southerly winds 8 to 15 miles per hour. Cloudy skies expected again tonight, thunderstorms likely. Lows level off around 55. For J96, I'm meteorologist Jennifer Wojcicki. Currently 62.
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3: 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I'm Raymond Newpert. The DNR demands Enbridge Energy stop its construction on Line 5 after a spill. We get more from Bob Haig.
4: According to the DNR, Enbridge began constructing a temporary bypass near the site without required state approvals. The most recent letter from DNR Secretary Karen Hyen said Enbridge has shown a pattern of non-compliance and added to environmental concerns since a warning issued 2 days after the Iron County spill.
3: Madison City Council has ruled that a Prohibition-era bar is not historically significant. The 94-year-old Wonder Bar near the Alliant Energy Center has been the center of debate on historic preservation after a number of proposals of development on the site. The Madison Common Council voted this week the bar does not meet city landmark status, despite various tales of gangsters using the bar as a hideout over the years. More news online at WRN.com. I'm Raymond Newpert. This is Wisconsin Radio Network.
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11: With the J96 forecast, I'm meteorologist Jennifer Wojcicki from the Weatherology Weather Center. Storms likely this afternoon, otherwise cloudy skies expected. Highs around 66. Southerly winds 8 to 15 miles per hour. Cloudy skies expected again tonight. Thunderstorms likely. Lows level off around 55. For J96, I'm meteorologist Jennifer Wojcicki. Currently 63.
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0: All right, this is going to sound judgy. I apologize in advance. I'm Kara. Dakota Johnson went from dating Chris Martin of Coldplay to Machine Gun Kelly. I don't know. I don't know any of these three people in person, but I feel like Chris Martin would be a nicer guy. Maybe it's just me. I don't know.
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4: With the J96 forecast, I'm meteorologist Jennifer Wojcicki from the Weatherology Weather Center. Storms likely this afternoon, otherwise cloudy skies expected. Highs around 66. Southerly winds 8 to 15 miles per hour. Cloudy skies expected again tonight. Thunderstorms likely. Lows level off around 55. For J96, I'm meteorologist Jennifer Wojcicki. Currently 63.
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0: There's the Eagles. I'm Kara. Now that football season has begun, what are the non-football spouses doing on Sunday afternoons and Thursday evenings and sometimes Monday nights? I loved it when I was married. It was me time.
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0: 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Deep Purple with Smoke on the Water. 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
10: With the J96 forecast, I'm meteorologist Jennifer Wojcicki from the Weatherology Weather Center. Storms likely this afternoon, otherwise cloudy skies expected. Highs around 66. Southerly winds 8 to 15 miles per hour. Cloudy skies expected again tonight. Thunderstorms likely. Lows level off around 55. For J96, I'm meteorologist Jennifer Wojcicki. Right now, it's 64 degrees.
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0: Over the Hills and Far Away, getting the let out, that track from Led Zeppelin's 1973 album, Houses of the Holy Kara. Here, next up, Rush, Can't Wait.
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0: 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Oh, well, you know, I might be single, but I'm happy. Van Halen in a big set next.
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6: With the J96 forecast, I'm meteorologist Jennifer Wojcicki from the Weatherology Weather Center. Storms likely this afternoon, otherwise cloudy skies expected. Highs around 66. Southerly winds 8 to 15 miles per hour. Cloudy skies expected again tonight. Thunderstorms likely. Lows level off around 55. For J96, I'm meteorologist Jennifer Wojcicki. Right now, it's 64 degrees.
7: What follows is an important question from Milwaukee County Judge David Borowski.
8: Why is the Sheriff's Department handing laptops or iPads to defendants?
7: There's only one reason, and that's David Crowley. David Crowley gave tablets to every inmate in Milwaukee County, regardless of their crime. And what happened next? A domestic abuser used a county-issued tablet to contact and threaten his victim more than 1,500 times. A triple murder suspect used one to intimidate a witness. Another inmate accessed child pornography. And who signed off on the program? David Crowley. Not once. Twice. David Crowley even authorized the program again in 2025.
8: It's preposterous.
9: 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I'm Tom Tiffany, and as governor, I will protect victims and not give violent criminals the tools to harass them.
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2: 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David Crowley gave tablets to every inmate in Milwaukee County, regardless of their crime. And what happened next? A domestic abuser used a county-issued tablet to contact and threaten his victim more than 1,500 times. A triple murder suspect used one to intimidate a witness. Another inmate accessed child pornography. And who signed off on the program? David Crowley. Not once. 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
9: With the J96 forecast, I'm meteorologist Jennifer Wojcicki from the Weatherology Weather Center. Storms likely this afternoon, otherwise cloudy skies expected. Highs around 66. Southerly winds 8 to 15 miles per hour. Cloudy skies expected again tonight. Thunderstorms likely. Lows level off around 55. For J96, I'm meteorologist Jennifer Wojcicki. Right now, 63.
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0: Rick Gretsch, Ginger Baker, Eric Clapton, and Steve Winwood. That is Blind Faith, an exceptional track, and Can't Find My Way Home. As we take a quick look at rock and roll history, on this 14th of September, it was on this day in 69 that Genesis played their first paying gig at an English cottage owned by Peter Gabriel's former Sunday school teacher. Hence the band's name. In 74, Clapton had the number one song in the country, his cover of Bob Marley's I Shot the Sheriff. In 79, Quadrophenia, the film based on The Who's 1973 rock opera, released Sting was in it. And it was on this day in 84, the Cars won Video of the Year for You Might Think at the first ever MTV Video Music Awards. And it was on this day in 98 that Metallica began recording their covers compilation album Garage Incorporated. And in 2003, Jet released their debut album Get Born, which would go on to sell some 3 million copies. Birthdays today, Steve Gaines from Skynyrd, born on this day in 49. Paul Kossoff from Free in 1950. And Amy Winehouse in 1983. If it's your birthday, that's who you shared with, and that's a quick look at it, folks. Your Rock and Roll Almanac for the 14th of September.
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0: some grade A Dutch rock on the program. Happy Monday. Monday Night Football tonight. You know I'm a big Bronco fan. That's right, people of Earth. Go Broncos. That's tonight on ABC, and we'll get back to the rock here in just a few moments, plus the daily haircut and the word of the day in this classic AC/DC track that I've been saving for you next.
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4: Heartland Weather.
5: With the J96 forecast, I'm meteorologist Jennifer Wojcicki from the Weatherology Weather Center. Storms likely this afternoon, otherwise cloudy skies expected. Highs around 66. Southerly winds 8 to 15 miles per hour. Cloudy skies expected again tonight. Thunderstorms likely. Lows level off around 55. For J96, I'm meteorologist Jennifer Wojcicki. Right now, 63.
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0: off of 1989's The Disregard of Timekeeping. There's Bonham and Wait For You, their biggest single. 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Jason does have his act together. We'll come back. I got REO and Tesla for you here in just a few moments. Plus, the word of the day is coming up.
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5: With the J96 forecast, I'm meteorologist Jennifer Wojcicki from the Weatherology Weather Center. Thunderstorms likely this afternoon, otherwise cloudy skies expected. Highs level off around 66. Southeast winds 8 to 15 miles per hour. Storms likely tonight, lows level off around 58, overcast skies. For J96, I'm meteorologist Jennifer Wojcicki. Right now, 64.
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1: What follows is an important question from Milwaukee County Judge David Borowski.
2: Why is the Sheriff's Department handing laptops or iPads to defendants?
1: There's only one reason, and that's David Crowley. David Crowley gave tablets to every inmate in Milwaukee County, regardless of their crime. And what happened next? A domestic abuser used a county-issued tablet to contact and threaten his victim more than 1,500 times. A triple murder suspect used one to intimidate a witness. Another inmate accessed child pornography. And who signed off on the program? David Crowley. Not once. Twice. David Crowley even authorized the program again in 2025.
2: It's preposterous.
3: 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I'm Tom Tiffany, and as governor, I will protect victims and not give violent criminals the tools to harass them.
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0: David Crowley. David Crowley gave tablets to every inmate in Milwaukee County, regardless of their crime. And what happened next? A domestic abuser used a county-issued tablet to contact and threaten his victim more than 1,500 times. A triple murder suspect used one to intimidate a witness. Another inmate accessed child pornography. And who signed off on the program? David Crowley. Not once. Twice. 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
1: It's preposterous.
2: 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I'm Tom Tiffany, and as governor, I will protect victims and not give violent criminals the tools to harass them.
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0: Did you know today is National Coloring Book Day? That's right, people of Earth, National Coloring Book Day. Every 14th of September. Yeah, put that in your calendar. You don't want to miss that next year. Tom Papa has got some funny, and we'll hear from him in about 10 minutes right here on The Greg Stone Show.
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8: With the J96 forecast, I'm meteorologist Jennifer Wojcicki from the Weatherology Weather Center. Thunderstorms likely tonight, otherwise cloudy skies expected. Lows level off around 58. South winds 10 to 15 miles per hour. Highs around 69. Tomorrow, mainly sunny skies. Lows around 47 tomorrow night. For J96, I'm meteorologist Jennifer Wojcicki. Right now, 60.
9: What follows is an important question from Milwaukee County Judge David Borowski.
10: Why is the Sheriff's Department handing laptops or iPads to defendants?
9: There's only one reason, and that's David Crowley. David Crowley gave tablets to every inmate in Milwaukee County, regardless of their crime. And what happened next? A domestic abuser used a county-issued tablet to contact and threaten his victim more than 1,500 times. A triple murder suspect used one to intimidate a witness. Another inmate accessed child pornography. And who signed off on the program? David Crowley. Not once. Twice. David Crowley even authorized the program again in 2025.
10: It's preposterous.
11: 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I'm Tom Tiffany, and as governor, I will protect victims and not give violent criminals the tools to harass them.
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0: 100 times. A triple murder suspect used one to intimidate a witness. Another inmate accessed child pornography. And who signed off on the program? David Crowley. Not once, twice. David Crowley even authorized the program again in 2025.
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0: Well, I didn't think they'd ever bring it back, but it is, and it's in Oklahoma, folks. Wendy's Long Band T-Rex Burger, a 3,000-calorie, nearly $30 item that includes 9 beef patties, 9 slices of cheese. It's back for a limited time in Oklahoma.
1: Inside my local Wendy's, and I heard about this T-Rex Burger. 9 patties, 9 slices of cheese. It looked great. I had to come down here and give this a try. So I can't wait to dig in. Let's get started. 3, 2, 1, go. 6 minutes, 26 seconds.
0: Oh, I guess you get a prize if you can eat it all in less than 9 minutes. You know what that is? Clogged arteries. Who'd want to eat that? 9 beef patties, $30, I guess. You know, you and 4 of your friends, divvy that up. You're listening to the Greg Stone Show. We'll come back. We've got the game to play next hour.
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9: With the J96 forecast, I'm meteorologist Jennifer Wojcicki from the Weatherology Weather Center. Thunderstorms likely tonight, otherwise cloudy skies expected. Lows level off around 58. South winds 10 to 15 miles per hour. Highs around 69. Tomorrow, mainly sunny skies. Lows around 47 tomorrow night. For J96, I'm meteorologist Jennifer Wojcicki.

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1: News this hour from Town Hall. I'm Keith Peters in Washington. Interior Secretary Doug Burgum says developing artificial intelligence is part of the calculation as the Trump administration implements energy policy.
2: Turning electricity into heat, into cooling, into lights is a bit of a miracle that we all take for granted. But now we have the ability to take electricity and convert it into intelligence. The demand for electricity is going to skyrocket. Intelligence, more intelligence is good for the planet. More intelligence is going to transform every job, every company, every industry. It's going to transform government. And the demand for electricity is going to go up, and we have to continue to find ways to have reliable, affordable security to do that.
1: New warnings from the artificial intelligence industry have revived debate over whether advanced AI models could escape human control and threaten humanity. In an interview on NBC News Meet the Press, House Speaker Mike Johnson says if President Trump's promise of $5,000 per voter went through, it would not come from more taxes or debt.
3: We're not going to get further in debt if this idea was implemented. This would be, in the president's mind, in the way he analogized it, like a dividend check for shareholders. That's how he thinks of it. If a corporation does well, everybody gets the benefit of that, and he thinks of it this way. They're talking about the new tariff revenue and other revenues coming into the country.
1: A crucial Saudi oil pipeline that was struck in an attack will mostly be out of service for weeks as the damage is repaired. That's according to two regional officials. The East-West pipeline, which runs across the kingdom, is key to Saudi Arabia's strategy of shifting its oil exports to the Red Sea to avoid the Persian Gulf Strait of Hormuz. On Wall Street, the Dow down by 152 points. More on these stories at townhall.com.
4: The midterms are almost here, and Republicans could be in deep trouble. Polls show Democrats leading in key races. Tonight, Rob Finnerty on Newsmax reveals the growing threat from the DSA and the radical left. With less than 60 days to go, Finnerty says it's time for the GOP to hit the panic button. The House may go, and control of the Senate is up for grabs. Gas prices, mortgage rates, health care, and out-of-control national debt. Americans are angry, and the progressive left wants total control of Congress. Tallarico, El Sayed, AOC, Bernie Sanders. Finnerty reveals President Trump's secret plan to fight back and what you can do to help him. Don't miss Finnerty tonight at 8 p.m. Eastern on Newsmax. 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
6: Now this news update on Wisconsin Radio Network. I'm Bob Hague. Candidate for Governor Tom Tiffany plans to keep campaign commitments this week following his close call over the weekend, but won't be in Washington right away.
7: So the doctors have instructed me not to fly for a few days.
6: Tiffany and his pilot rescued from Lake Wausau Saturday night when their light plane lost power short of the downtown airport. Democrat David Crowley says his campaign remains on the ground.
8: I don't have access to any pilots or to a private plane.
6: Tiffany and Langlade County Republican Chair Leonard Boltz both sustained minor injuries. Iowa County deputies report a 25-year-old man drowned while snorkeling at Governor Dodge State Park over the weekend. The SS Badger won't be making any trips across Lake Michigan on Tuesday. The National Weather Service predicting gale-force winds on the Great Lakes with possible 12 to 20-foot waves. 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
2: With the J96 forecast, I'm meteorologist Jennifer Wojcicki from the Weatherology Weather Center. Thunderstorms likely tonight, otherwise cloudy skies expected. Lows level off around 58. South winds 10 to 15 miles per hour. Highs around 69. Tomorrow, mainly sunny skies. Lows around 47 tomorrow night. For J96, I'm meteorologist Jennifer Wojcicki. Currently 61.
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7: 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Another inmate accessed child pornography. And who signed off on the program? David Crowley. Not once. 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

0: Wrapping it up, Stone Cold Factor, a bunch of stony baloney this afternoon, that almost half of the U.S. population lives within a 500-mile radius of San Francisco. Yes, that's a bunch of stony baloney. It's a 500-mile radius of Columbus, Ohio. Wow. That area also contains some 80% of U.S. corporate headquarters. Almost half of the U.S. population lives within a 500-mile radius of Columbus, Ohio. Now you know something. That's a good one. That's a good one to throw around the water cooler right there, folks. Bet. You'll win some money.
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2: Weather. With the J96 forecast, I'm meteorologist Jennifer Wojcicki from the Weatherology Weather Center. Thunderstorms likely tonight. Otherwise, cloudy skies expected. Lows level off around 58. South winds 10 to 15 miles per hour. Highs around 69. Tomorrow, mainly sunny skies. Lows around 47 tomorrow night. For J96, I'm meteorologist Jennifer Wojcicki. Currently 61.
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0: The NFL kickoff, NBC didn't show any of them. None of it. Ridiculous. Lame. Weak. Boo. It's like that time Ozzy did halftime for NFL kickoff, and they just, would they show 5 seconds of them? That was before all his demise, and then COVID and all that crap. Crazy. Hang tight, folks. We'll come back. Some of your favorite classic rock is in the forecast. We will hear from Soundgarden. We'll also hear from Fleetwood Mac and some Clapton.
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5: With the J96 forecast, I'm meteorologist Jennifer Wojcicki from the Weatherology Weather Center. Thunderstorms likely tonight, otherwise cloudy skies expected. Lows level off around 58. South winds 10 to 15 miles per hour. Highs around 69. Tomorrow, mainly sunny skies. Lows around 47 tomorrow night. For J96, I'm meteorologist Jennifer Wojcicki. Right now, it's 57 degrees.
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0: Clapton's Cocaine on the Greg Stone Show as the Broncos and the Chiefs battle it out, folks, kicking off Monday Night Football. Pretty stoked. I'm a big Bronco fan. As soon as we wrap this up, I'm turning on the tube.
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2: What follows is an important question from Milwaukee County Judge David Borowski.
3: Why is the Sheriff's Department handing laptops or iPads to defendants?
2: There's only one reason, and that's David Crowley. David Crowley gave tablets to every inmate in Milwaukee County, regardless of their crime. And what happened next? A domestic abuser used a county-issued tablet to contact and threaten his victim more than 1,500 times. A triple murder suspect used one to intimidate a witness. Another inmate accessed child pornography. And who signed off on the program? David Crowley. Not once. Twice. David Crowley even authorized the program again in 2025.
3: It's preposterous.
4: 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I'm Tom Tiffany, and as governor, I will protect victims and not give violent criminals the tools to harass them.
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6: When it comes to property taxes, Eric Severson has a record you can count on. In the state assembly, Severson voted for hundreds of millions in property tax relief and backed limits on local increases to help keep property taxes in check. He stood up for property taxpayers then, and he'll do it again. A proven record, a clear choice. Vote Eric Severson for State Senate. 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

0: Live. 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Orsland Building Supply Labor Day deals all September long. Jackson Road in Ironwood, open 7 days a week. Heartland
1: Weather. With the J96 forecast, I'm meteorologist Jennifer Wojcicki from the Weatherology Weather Center. Thunderstorms likely tonight, otherwise cloudy skies expected. Lows level off around 58. South winds 10 to 15 miles per hour. Highs around 69. Tomorrow, mainly sunny skies. Lows around 47 tomorrow night. For J96, I'm meteorologist Jennifer Wojcicki. Right now, it's 57 degrees.
2: 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We're the radio station playing at your gym.
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